In a world where the news feels bigger, louder, and harder to make sense of, Canadians need more than headlines. Hi, I'm Karen Ciolin, news reporter and host of the Big Story Podcast. 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
1: Getting back in the kitchen got Mom back into life. After her stroke, she felt uncomfortable doing what she used to do. But with her Synergy caregiver, Emma, things changed. She got help at home and regained the confidence to get back to her old recipes. Now the hardest thing is getting Mom to stop making her biscuits. So good.
0: 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Find your Synergy Effect with Synergy Home Care.